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Hey there, I'm Raleigh D with more of America's Best Country. It's Chris Stapleton with Think I'm In Love With You. Dustin Lynch, Hudson Westbrook, Luke Bryan, and more all on the way.

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I'll set you up with the scoop coming up in about 7 minutes.

0: It's your home for America's best country, Radio USA. More of it on the way next. Right now, it's time for The Scoop. 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

0: say. Here's Kane Brown with Heaven, the latest from Lainey Wilson up next.
1: This is perfect. 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

0: Toby Keith on Radio USA. Hey, if you're taking a road trip this summer, kudos to you and safe travels. It seems that when it comes to hitting the open road, one state stands out, and you might not have to go too far to get to it because we're already in it. Researchers compared all 50 states using multiple factors like scenery, attractions, and affordability. Minnesota came out on top thanks to a mix of outdoor recreation, summer fairs and festivals, safe roads, and relatively affordable lodging and camping. Utah finished a close second, earning praise for its stunning scenery, scenic byways, and abundance of outdoor attractions. Overall, the report suggests the best road trip destinations balance affordability, safety, and plenty of memorable stops along the way. The worst state for summer road trips, according to the data, now that'd be Rhode Island. Hey, Minnesota's a pretty unique place to be. Gotta love it, that's for sure.
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Paul McCartney performed I Want to Hold Your Hand for the first time in 60 years at Taylor and Travis's wedding. Yoko Ono also pulled one of her classic moves by trying to make the couple break up.

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On this day back in 1990, cyclist Greg LeMond won his third Tour de France.

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0: Tracy Byrd, I'm from the country on Radio USA. Some good news, an 11-year-old Kentucky boy named Avery Woolery is an amazing kid, and let me tell you why. Avery noticed an unconscious man at the bottom of an apartment complex swimming pool in Lexington, realizing no one else was doing anything to help. He put on his goggles, dove in, and pulled the man to the surface all by himself. Once out of the water, the man's friend began CPR, while another bystander called 911. The man was taken to a hospital in serious condition. Avery told reporters, "I grabbed him up, and I just felt really bad because there was no way that I was going to let another man die today. He's a human being. He should be treated as such." Avery's dad, Sean, was proud, saying he couldn't be prouder of his courage, saying, "I'm proud of him. Somebody, when I was walking up here, somebody said, thank you. You taught him how to swim." It's always kind of cool to see everybody come together in a moment like that, right? And hey, sometimes the things that our dads teach us stick with us the longest. It's Radio USA, more of America's best country, next.
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It's called My Second Shot at an Oscar Nomination.

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0: Marilyn Jackson on Radio USA. Well, as any pet owner knows, losing a pet is like losing a member of the family. And some grieving pet parents are finding comfort in an unexpected place. You guessed it, AI. New tools can create messages, letters, or even interactive chats based on a pet's photos, memories, and personality. Companies are also offering digital memorial spaces where owners can save stories and pictures of their pets. Now, supporters say these tools help keep cherished memories alive and provide comfort during a difficult time. The trend highlights how tech is changing the way people cope with loss, though some experts question whether AI simulations could complicate the grieving process for some people. I mean, as long as you're not, like, spending a lot of money on it, sure, but think of it this way, too. Are you really preserving the memory of your pets, or is AI just basically being its best impression of your pets? Am I right?
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Vin Diesel posted footage from production of the final Fast and Furious. It's a scene where he grunts and flips a car. 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

Jones, that's Be By You on 99.9 Radio USA. I'm Rolly D, and this is Jordan Davis. What My World Spins Around. Dan and Shay next.

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1: 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On this day back in 1998, Will Smith and Jada Pinkett Smith welcomed a son, Jaden Christopher Sire Smith. You're all

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Superman star David Corenswet turns 33 today. Whenever he wants privacy, he puts on glasses and no one recognizes him.

0: That's John Anderson on Radio USA. Australian officials say mysterious metal balls that washed up on a Queensland beach over the weekend were likely pieces of space debris. The objects sparked concern when they were discovered on Forest Beach near the town of Ingham. Emergency crews treated them as potentially hazardous, setting up a safety perimeter while firefighters in hazmat suits investigated. Australia's space agency later identified the spears as pressure vessels from a space launch vehicle, commonly known as space balls. What a name. Officials believe they came from a foreign rocket that recently re-entered Earth's atmosphere. Now, space debris expert Alice Gorman says these metal balls are designed to hold highly pressurized rocket fuel and often sturdy enough to survive the intense heat of re-entry, saying the spears likely landed in the ocean before washing ashore. Authorities are now working with international partners to determine which rocket they came from. And once they figure it out, probably going to be a heck of a lot of explaining to do. Just kidding. Why?
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I'm Raleigh D. That does it for me. But after midnight with Granger Smith's up next, and Scott Hansen starts your day with you tomorrow morning at 6 a.m. Hey, thanks so much for spending some time with me today. And I'll see you next time.

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6: Well, hey, it's Thursday, everybody. Welcome to show number 1644. It's After Midnight. I'm your host, Granger Smith. So thankful you're with me. So glad to be with you. Hey, I've got some good news I want to read for you coming up. Hang tight for it. I've also got some Nashville news. Ann Hudson always digging up stories about your favorite stars out there in Nashville. And I got a whole list of real good country music to play for you. You're in the right place. Sit back. Keep it right here. It's After Midnight.

0: Earlier this week, a newborn baby was rescued from a dumpster outside of Texas Taco Shop in Southwest Houston. A passerby heard the baby's cries and called 911, leading to the prompt rescue by emergency medical services. After being examined at a hospital and found to be in good health, the child was placed in the care of Child Protective Services. Thank the Lord. That's good news.
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1: 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After Midnight.
0: Hey, Granger Smith here. 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
0: Somebody like Chris Stapleton starts to back out of music and you go, hang on a second. 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And I think anytime you have this kind of discussion, it always leads back to like the comment, Ant-Man, of someone saying, but Granger, you left music. 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And to that I say, God doesn't need me to reach more people. In fact, he doesn't need anybody to reach more people. 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

0: When it's too late for most, you know it's just right for us. 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

So I got a topic I want to discuss next hour. What's your favorite national park? You ever been to one that just blew you away? What is that? 866-607-8383.

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4: 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Oh, now. You know you got everybody looking.

0: Dan Hudson is about to jump on and share some Nashville news with us. And what do you have lined up?
1: Granger, I don't ever know if you heard that underground rumor that Parker McCollum was going to give up, like, doing music. It just wasn't fulfilling him. Well, I have a surprising little tidbit to tell you coming up in your Nashville news next.

0: 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It's Ann Hudson.
1: Well, this is some exciting news coming from Parker McCollum after he kind of was implying he might want to give up the music business. He wasn't feeling that fulfilled, but he announced that he is working on an acoustic album. No other details came out, but of course, we'll keep you updated here as soon as we know more. Well, shout out to Luke Combs. He set another venue record across the pond. He set a record of over 60,000 people at his show in Sweden. He kicked off his European tour. And this is just a big deal. I love seeing country music have its moment overseas. So good for him.
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Granger's not finished when this show is over. If you want more, he'll be on Mornings with Granger over on Yee Yee Radio. 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
5: Hey, welcome to Thursday, everybody. It's After Midnight. I'm your host, Granger Smith. I'm so glad to be with you. Weekend just right around the corner. And I've got this question. What's your favorite national park? You got one? Maybe it's more of an obscure one you could share with us. 866-607-8383. I've also got Earl Bibbles Jr., the country boy, scheduled to come in here with a dumb criminal on the way. It's After Midnight.

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1: Asking this question, what's your favorite national park? You know, our national park system is quite incredible. And it goes all the way back to Teddy Roosevelt as he stepped out. And the legend is he stepped out and saw Yosemite. And he said, we have to save this. We have to preserve this. You know, he's thinking, I don't want to see condominiums out here in this valley. This needs to stay exactly like it is, protected. And thus, the national park system began. And so there's all kinds of incredible lands that we have preserved. And every time I've been to a different national park, I've just thought, this is incredible. I can't believe this. Have you felt the same way, maybe? What's your favorite national park? 866-607-8383.
2: My favorite national park is Yosemite out in California. It's got Half Dome. You can hike up there. You can swim down the rocks. And so my favorite national park is Yosemite. I'm Mark from Shelbyville, Kentucky, and I love your show.
1: Yeah, that means a lot, too, coming from Kentucky, right? Because you would think that someone would love the national park in their own state. You know, Texas has Big Bend National Park. I love Big Bend. Does it match up to Yosemite? I don't think so. That doesn't take anything away from Big Bend. It's just, if you compare the two, I think I'm picking Yosemite, just like the caller. What about you? 866-607-8383.
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0: Hi, Granger. This is Luke Meeker out of Nelsonville, Ohio. I listen to you every night. I work 5 p.m. to 5 a.m. Love the show. Thank you.
1: Sure appreciate you, Luke. Thank you for calling today, buddy. Really?

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Well, it's probably not the best thing to rap about it in a music video. Earl has the details on this actual dumb criminal story coming up.

0: time for Earl Dibbles and Dumb Criminals on After Midnight.
1: I'm Earl Dibbles Jr. I'm a country boy. I'm an honest boy, too, and crime don't pay. I got a story to prove it. There's this fella up in Nevada that's been arrested on murder charge following his confession to murder in song lyrics. Yeah, the rapper was arrested on August the 29th on charge of open murder with a deadly weapon. He's been considered a person of interest since 2001. The detective that discovered the music video posted to YouTube and the lyrics were quite suspicious, laying out the details that was an awful lot like what really happened. And if it wasn't bad enough, he reenacted parts of the murder, too. He got bail of $1 million. That rapper's just dumb.
2: Yeah, yeah.
0: Thanks for staying up with us here on After Midnight with Granger Smith.
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6: Hey, thanks for starting your Thursday here with me on After Midnight, y'all. I'm Granger Smith, your host. Hey, I've got some things that went down on this day in history I want to talk about this hour. Plus, some Nashville news with Ann Hudson. She's keeping you in touch with your favorite stars out there in Nashville. Some things went down, and she's going to tell you about it. Hang tight for all of this here early on a Thursday. We are After Midnight.
7: Why is he

Y'all ready to run over some history from today? Hey, one of the greatest sports championships of all time began, and I'll tell you what that was, plus some other things that went down on this day in history coming up in two songs. Hang tight. Blame it on.

0: talking about history. And he's even got the diploma to prove it. 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
1: On this day, July the 9th, 1868, Louisiana and South Carolina were the last states to ratify the 14th Amendment to the U.S. Constitution, guaranteeing civil rights. 1877, the first ever Wimbledon Tennis Championship began. 1947, the first female Army officer was appointed. 2000, Venus Williams won Wimbledon for the very first time. 2001, The Office premiered in the UK. 2012, Carrie Underwood released Blown Away. Some famous birthdays include actor Tom Hanks, rocker Courtney Love, rocker Jack White, actor Fred Savage, and from Shark Tank, Kevin O'Leary. Those are just a few things that went down on this day in history.
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I brought this up last hour, and I've been asking for your opinion on your favorite national park. Have you been to one that just blew your mind? What is that? 866-607-8383.

0: Hey, Granger, this is Nick from Perry, Florida. I'm just making my rounds of my nightly duty as a security guard. Love listening to y'all all night. Y'all have a good one. Thank you.
1: Sure appreciate you, Nick. Thanks for listening, brother.

0: overnights aren't for everyone. But if you're one of us, you already know it's the best time for country music, reflection, and connection. Let Granger Smith keep you company right here on After Midnight.
1: I knew I'd see her around. I'd be at some party. She'd show up and I'd be walking out. Or across some parking lot, hiding behind her sister. I'd look up, she'd be at the red light beside me in that white Maxima with the sticker on the back. I'd ask,

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She's so far gone, she didn't go far. She was over

0: Ann Hudson is coming up next with all the latest from Nashville. Ann, what's on your radar today?
1: Wow, Granger, Megan Maroney is not slowing down. Did you see what she just released? I got the story coming up in your Nashville news next.

0: Here's what's new in Nashville. Here's Ann Hudson.
1: Megan Maroney, you know, she is on tour with her Cloud 9 tour, and she is just not slowing down at all. She just posted an unreleased song that she's working on.

0: no word on when the whole song will come out, but that's kind of cool just to hear a little snippet. Well, shout out to Luke Combs. He set another venue record across the pond. He set a record of over 60,000 people at his show in Sweden. He kicked off his European tour. And this is just a big deal. I love seeing country music have its moment overseas. So good for him.
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11: I think the underlying theme is Proverbs 3, 4 through 6. Trust in the Lord with all your heart. Lean not on your own understanding. I was trusting in myself. I was making good money. I was idolizing the lifestyle. I was putting everything on my shoulders, saying, I'm doing all of this. I'm creating all this. I'm thinking about all this. I'm doing all this. And then Granger decided to leave touring. Parker decided to leave to go to Washington, D.C. It's like a lot of different moving parts here, but sure. Parker left Yee Yee, so I had to run Yee Yee myself. Granger was leaving music, and so, you know, I had to deal with that. And I was like, all right, cool. I'm just going to get up earlier. I'm going to work out harder. I'm going to do 3 workouts. I'm going to, you know, time block all this. And then I just broke down, and I was like, Lord, the Lord broke me down. I broke down. Lord, save me. I can't do this. I thought I could. I need you.
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5: Third shifters, we're almost at the finish line. You've been grinding all week long. Thank you for being here. It's After Midnight. Don't stop now. We got you covered all the way to the end with a bunch of good country music. I'm Granger Smith, your host here, asking this question. Looking back on America's 250-year birthday, what do you think this next 250 years should look like? If, what direction should we be moving if you could give an opinion? 866-607-8383. I've also got old Earl Dibbles Jr., the country boy, got a dumb criminal story to tell us. It's hour number four. It's After Midnight. It starts right now.

America just celebrated 250 years. Now we're asking, what do you think the next 250 years should look like? And what should we believe for that? You got an opinion on this? We'll talk in two songs. 866-607-8383.

0: Thanks so much for staying up with us. 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
1: Asking this question is a little bit of a deep one. As we look back on America's 250th birthday we just had, how do you see the next 250 going? Or how would you want, maybe I should say, the next 250 to go? What should we believe more of or believe less of or do more of or do less of? Or how should we be thinking about that? 866-607-8383.
2: I would appreciate it if we had a government that was for the people instead of against the people. The richer are getting richer and the poorer are getting poorer. The government is not for the people. The government is for what they can get out of it. And we just keep trudging along, having harder and harder times. Thank you for everything. I enjoy listening to your show.
1: Yeah, you know, the system is not set up for people that have made mistakes, maybe have a felony on the record, maybe have or are back on child support. It's nearly impossible for them to make it out of that. It does happen, but when we talk about an American dream, it's not often that someone, once you fall far enough, you're not making it back. And that doesn't seem like a system that is for the people. I'm not making a specific argument. I'm just kind of agreeing with the caller that there are some things that we're missing. 866-607-8383.
3: I'd like to see families get together and make more crop, have more growth in vegetables, fruits, all sorts of things that help the food situation. Groceries are just too high. It costs too much. I'd like to see that. I had a garden in New Mexico, and I grew squash and green beans and cantaloupe, tomatoes, all sorts of things. And it was great. And my son was, I was carrying him in my stomach. And the very first day he was born, he was put on his stomach and he was raising his head up. And people thought, my gosh, he is strong. And it's because of the vegetables and things that I was eating. Anyway, God bless you.
1: Yeah, God bless you. You know, have you ever heard that all the pesticides that go on the outside of fruit? So even when you go to the grocery store and you buy a fruit like an apple, it's got that wax, that pesticide kind of wax on the outside of the apple. So when you're eating the skin, you're eating that because it's preserving it. It's making it beautiful and red and without blemish. That's so interesting to think about it. What would it be like if we ate all natural fruits, vegetables, meats? Interesting thought for the next 250 years of America. 866-607-8383.
4: 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Just call and leave a message at 866-607-8383. 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

0: honoring the best traditions like life, liberty, and the pursuit of country music. 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

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What direction should we be going? 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

0: Good morning, Granger. Arch here driving into Cleveland Cliffs, crane operator out in the slab yard. I just want to say thank you for giving me a great ride into work every morning, and I appreciate you. Have a great day.
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It's because of you that America is open for business 24/7. 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

0: A woman opened up a can of Pringles before paying for them on a flight, and that ended up getting her escorted off of the plane, all over a snack. Earl Dibbles Jr. is going to share this dumb criminal story with us next.
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1: Some mama over in England got kicked off a plane for munching Pringles before paying for them. She tried to swipe her card, but it didn't go through. So they ratted her out to the captain. Cops met her when they landed, but instead of jail, they just drove her to an ATM. Now she's banned from flying from Ryanair forever over a tube of chips. Dumb.
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0: God, family, and country music. That's what we're all about. Thanks for staying up here on After Midnight with Granger Smith.

Phone call here talking about America's 250 years. What should the next 250 look like? And what should we believe for that to happen? What should we believe more of? Or what should we believe less of? 866-607-8383.

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5: Thursday morning, early risers. What's up? Welcome to After Midnight with me, Granger Smith, your host. I've got some good news I want to read for y'all coming up. Hopefully put a smile on your face. Plus some Nashville news with Ann Hudson. She's coming in with stories about your favorite stars out there in Nashville. All of this coming up, so please don't touch that dial. You don't want to miss it.

0: Earlier this week, a newborn baby was rescued from a dumpster outside of Texas Taco Shop in Southwest Houston. A passerby heard the baby's cries and called 911, leading to the prompt rescue by emergency medical services. After being examined at a hospital and found to be in good health, the child was placed in the care of Child Protective Services. Thank the Lord. That's good news.
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0: Hey, Granger Smith here. 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

0: raise in one and play in one. 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

You know, I brought this up last hour. America's next 250 years. How do you want that to look? How do you envision that? 866-607-8383.

0: Hey, Granger, it's Jared Robinson out of Medora, Indiana, chasing my passion, bass fishing. We've got the Hoosier BFL Super Tournament going on, and that's what fuels my fire, and that's what got me up this morning. I love listening to your radio. Thank you, sir.
1: What's up, Jared? That sounds incredible, man. Thank you for listening.

0: Ann Hudson is about to jump on and share some Nashville news with us. Ann, what do you have lined up?
1: Granger, I don't ever know if you heard that underground rumor that Parker McCollum was going to give up, like, doing music. It just wasn't fulfilling him. Well, I have a surprising little tidbit to tell you coming up in your Nashville news next.

0: from Nashville's Music Row. It's Ann Hudson.
1: Well, this is some exciting news coming from Parker McCollum after he kind of was implying he might want to give up the music business. He wasn't feeling that fulfilled, but he announced that he is working on an acoustic album. No other details came out, but of course, we'll keep you updated here as soon as we know more. Well, shout out to Luke Combs. He set another venue record across the pond. He set a record of over 60,000 people at his show in Sweden. He kicked off his European tour, and this is just a big deal. I love seeing country music have its moment overseas, so good for him.
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Hey, thank you for sharing Thursday here with me on After Midnight, y'all. Before you take off and get your day started, let me remind you, God is great and He is worthy of our praise. I'm Granger Smith, coming to y'all from the Yee Yee Farm in Central Texas. 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
5: One final hour of Thursday's After Midnight starts right now. Welcome, y'all. I'm Granger Smith, your host, getting this weekend kicked off early. Kind of. It's a Thursday, and I've got some things that went down on this day in history I want to talk about, plus some Nashville news with Ann Hudson. She is keeping you in the know with all your favorite stars out there in Nashville. All of this here on this final hour. Don't touch that dial.

Y'all ready to run over some history from today? Hey, one of the greatest sports championships of all time began, and I'll tell you what that was, plus some other things that went down on this day in history coming up in two songs. Same time.

0: loves talking about history, and he's even got the diploma to prove it. It's time for This Day in History on After Midnight with Granger Smith.
1: On this day, July the 9th, 1868, Louisiana and South Carolina were the last states to ratify the 14th Amendment to the U.S. Constitution, guaranteeing civil rights. 1877, the first ever Wimbledon Tennis Championship began. 1947, the first female Army officer was appointed. 2000, Venus Williams won Wimbledon for the very first time. 2001, The Office premiered in the UK. 2012, Carrie Underwood released Blown Away. Some famous birthdays include actor Tom Hanks, rocker Courtney Love, rocker Jack White, actor Fred Savage, and from Shark Tank, Kevin O'Leary. Those are just a few things that went down on this day in history.
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1: Hey, Granger Smith here. You know, we didn't just promise a first-class country music cruise. 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

Hit me up sometime and let me know what you're up to, where you're listening from, what you're doing on the third shift tonight. 866-607-8383. Thank you for being here on After Midnight, early Thursday. Summertime.

0: Good morning, Granger. It's Logan out here in Charlotte picking up this garbage. I love the show, listen to it every morning, and I just keep up the good work. God bless you and have a great day.
1: You're doing good work, Logan. Thank you for calling, man.

0: Hey, everybody, I'm Jason Aldean.
1: 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Russell Dickerson here.
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0: Ann Hudson is coming up next with all the latest from Nashville. Ann, what's on your radar today?
1: Wow, Granger, Megan Maroney is not slowing down. Did you see what she just released? I got the story coming up in your Nashville news next. Like

0: Here's what's new in Nashville. Here's Ann Hudson.
1: Megan Maroney, you know, she is on tour with her Cloud 9 tour, and she is just not slowing down at all. She just posted an unreleased song that she's working on.

0: No word on when the whole song will come out, but that's kind of cool just to hear a little snippet. Well, shout out to Luke Combs. He set another venue record across the pond. He set a record of over 60,000 people at his show in Sweden. He kicked off his European tour. And this is just a big deal. I love seeing country music have its moment overseas. So good for him.
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99.9 Radio USA. Good morning. It's Scott Hansen. How are you? It's 53 degrees. It's 6:03. Going to be a beautiful day. Sunshine and 80 degrees. Love it. It's Post Malone with Luke Combs. Got a guy for that on USA. I got

0: Nine Radio USA. That was, well, it was Morgan Wallen's 20 cigarettes is what that was. 53 degrees right now. It's 6:09. Good morning. It's Scott Hansen. It is Thursday. It's July 9th of 2026. Doing all right? Going to be a beautiful day. I mean, fantastic. If you like 80 degrees, you're going to like today. It's going to be sunny and 80. More on the weather in just a bit. Today is also Fashion Day. What's that all about? Well, it says it's a good day to flaunt your unique style. So it doesn't matter what your style is, I guess. Just flaunt it. I'm styling shorts and a t-shirt today. Just because it's going to be such a nice day weather-wise. It is also National Dimples Day. They say it's a good day to smile and show off those dimples. I don't really have dimples. At least on my face. At my age, I've got dimples in other places. Oh, well. And it's National Sugar Cookies Day. Cookies, they say, are sure to make you smile. So I'm up for a cookie, whether it's a sugar cookie or a chocolate chip cookie or an Oreo. I'm up for any of those cookies. So, but today we're specifically talking about sugar cookies, apparently. So happy National Sugar Cookie Day. What else? Well, speaking of deliciousness, we've got our McDonald's medium shake up for grabs in about a half hour with our McDonald's quick quiz question at about 6:40. Twins win again. We'll tell you about that and more in the sports coming up at 6:25.
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0: Radio USA. It's going to be sunny today. Let's enjoy a high near 80. Mostly clear tonight, low down to 54. Tomorrow, Friday, the best day of the week, we've got a 30% chance of showers and thunderstorms, mainly after 4 p.m. Otherwise, it'll be mostly sunny, a high of 82. The outlook for Saturday looks pretty good. In fact, it looks hot. For the parade, the Hibbing Jubilee Parade and Street Dance, it's going to be sunny, a high of 86 on Saturday. Right now, it's 54 in Hibbing and Virginia, 56 in Grand Rapids, 61 in Duluth. 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

99.9 Radio USA. 54 degrees, it's 6:16, and it's Russell Dickerson. God gave me a girl.

0: 101.9 Radio USA, Wrong Hearts. That's Low Cash. It is 54 degrees right now. It's 6:23, Scott Hansen in the morning. And we've got great music on the way. In fact, Kenny Chesney's, his new one, his current song is called Carry On. And I just love it. I mean, it's what we need to do. Even when we get down or we run into problems, you just got to carry on. And that's what Kenny's song's all about. We're going to play that one. And 99-second news update on the way. And sports is next.
1: 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The fun continues with Festival on 5th. Hit the City Hall lawn for Kids Carnival from 10 till 1, featuring games, bounce houses, pony rides, along with craft and food vendors lining 5th. The grand parade begins at 3 p.m., then Howard Street transforms into a dance party from 5 till 11 p.m. with live music and food vendors. This is a celebration for the entire family. Thanks to our sponsors, North Ridge Community Credit Union, Hibbing Taconite, Fairview, Security State Bank, U.S. Steel, National Bank of Commerce, and Assumption Catholic School.
0: Good morning, I'm Scott Hansen with this look at sports. The NBA is back with the arrival of summer league play in Las Vegas. The Timberwolves tip off the action today against the New Orleans Pelicans. The Minnesota Twins walked off with a 6-5 win over the Cleveland Guardians at Target Field. Alan Roden drove in the game-winning run with an RBI single in the bottom of the ninth. Minnesota has won 4 straight. They hope to sweep the 3-game series today. And the Minnesota Lynx snapped their skid after topping the Connecticut Sun 86-80 in Uncaseville. Kayla McBride led all scorers with 23 points for the Lynx. Minnesota had dropped back-to-back games and will host the New York Liberty on Saturday at Target Center. Now, with more sports, here's Matt McCoy.
2: After a day off, the World Cup resumes today with the first quarterfinal match. France seeking their third World Cup title meets Morocco, which is after its first. Belgium, after eliminating the U.S. this week, plays Spain tomorrow. Baseball action yesterday was highlighted by a near no-hitter. Toronto's Dylan Cease took a no-no into the ninth, but it was broken up with a single by the Giants' Elliot Ramos.
3: He had it going on. I think he just got too comfy. He just repeated a couple fastballs on me, and that's when I took my chance. But, I mean, I tip my cap to him. He's really good. He was really good today. He had it going on for sure.
2: Cease settled for a one-hitter as the Blue Jays won 10-0. Detroit Tigers legend Justin Verlander is retiring. Verlander, out since April with a hip injury, says this is his last season. He's been added to the All-Star roster as a Legends pick. And the women's semifinals are in the spotlight at Wimbledon today. American Coco Gauff will be trying to advance to a final for the first time in her career. I'm Matt McCoy.
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0: It's 54 degrees at 628. 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A Lake Superior College instructor is charged with interfering with privacy after law enforcement says he recorded people using the bathroom on campus. Maxwell Minor Smith, 38, faces 19 counts of interfering with privacy, all gross misdemeanors. In April, an LSC student was using the bathroom when they saw a phone pointing at them from beneath a stall. Law enforcement investigated and determined Minor Smith was the one recording. Investigators say they found additional videos on Minor Smith's phone showing at least 22 different people. The videos were recorded between March 17th and April 15th. Minor Smith has been summoned to court and is not in custody. His first court date is next month. In a statement, Lake Superior College said it takes all complaints seriously and is committed to providing a safe environment for students and employees. The college said it investigated the matter and is cooperating with the Duluth Police Department. It added that any future questions should be directed to Duluth Police. And 7 small wildfires are burning in the Superior National Forest. The U.S. Forest Service says 4 of the fires are inside the Boundary Waters Canoe Area Wilderness and 1 is outside the area. Officials say there are no fire closures in the Boundary Waters, but the public is being told to stay out of the fire areas. The largest fire is estimated at 1 to 2 acres near Ely, where float planes have been used for water drops. Firefighters are using minimum impact tactics in the Boundary Waters as crews investigate lightning as a possible cause. Northland weather for today. It's going to be nice. Sunny. Look for a high near 80. Mostly clear tonight. Low down to 54. And tomorrow, Friday, the best day of the week. Just a 30% chance of showers and thunderstorms. That'll be mainly after 4 p.m. Otherwise, mostly sunny. Look for a high of 82. Saturday, sunny with a high of 86. Right now, 54 degrees in Hibbing. 55 in Virginia. 56 in Grand Rapids. 61 in Duluth. 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And if you get in a jam, you just got to carry on. It's Kenny Chesney on 99.9 Radio USA.

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0: 99.9 Radio USA, a body like a back road. There's Sam Hunt. It's 54 degrees at 6:36. We've got a McDonald's prize to give away. It's the delicious, refreshing medium shake from McDonald's. And we've got a McDonald's quick quiz question for you. And it's coming up next on USA. You'll laugh out loud when Rife Repertory Theater presents 9 to 5 The Musical at the Rife in Grand Rapids. This hilarious musical comedy with music and lyrics by Dolly Parton follows three spunky women as they team up to take down their arrogant boss and transform the office in the wild corporate world of the late 1970s. 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
0: It's going to be sunny today. We will enjoy a high near 80. Tonight, mostly clear, low down to 54. And tomorrow, Friday, a 30% chance of showers and thunderstorms. That's going to be mainly after 4 p.m. We're not going to worry about that. It's going to be fine. Otherwise, it'll be sunny and 82 on Friday. Saturday for all the big Hibbing Jubilee festivities, including the Grand Parade at 3 and, of course, the street dance after that. Saturday says sunny and 86. Beautiful. It's 54 in Hibbing, 55 in Virginia, 56 in Grand Rapids, and 61 in Duluth. 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McDonald's quick quiz question. The prize this morning, the delicious medium shake from McDonald's. So, you know, a group of crows is called a murder of crows, right? A group of crows is called a murder of crows. What is a group of flamingos called? 1-866-873-0965. What is a group of flamingos called? A group of crows is called a murder of crows. What is a group of flamingos called? 1-866-873-0965. Call with your answer, please. 1-866-873-0965.

0: 99.9 Radio USA. That song ends so abruptly. Let's get to drinking. Zach John King. It's 55 degrees at 6:43. We're in the middle of the McDonald's quick quiz question. The prize, that delicious medium shake from McDonald's. The question goes like this. Now, a group of crows is called a murder of crows. What is a group of flamingos called? Let's go to the phone and find out. Hello, good morning, Radio USA.
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0: Yes, what's the answer?
1: Flamboyance?
0: Yes, a flamboyance of flamingos is what I was looking for. And you're right, and you're the winner. Who's this?
1: Carrie.
0: Carrie, congratulations. I've got a delicious medium shake from McDonald's coming your way. Carrie, where are you calling from?
1: Grand Rapids, Minnesota.
0: All right. 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

0: 99.9 Radio USA. How far does a goodbye go? That's Jason Aldean. It is 6:48. It's 55 degrees. Scott Hansen in the morning. Great music on the way from Morgan Wallen. We have a 99-second news update coming up for you as well. 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
3: Sorry, but this seems pretty weird.
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8: If you see anything weird, report it immediately.
0: We have a hotel in Tibet, and they are reinforcing their security to try to keep unpaying guests out after a brown bear walked in and entered a locked guest room in the hotel. Security camera video from a hotel in Tibet shows that the bear wandered down a hallway before forcing its way through the door of an unoccupied room. Luckily, it was unoccupied. This is a brown bear. They can be mean, of course. Now, inside, it was an occupied room. Excuse me, not unoccupied. It was occupied. Inside were two guests who later said they found themselves face-to-face with the animal for several seconds. Fortunately, the bear left the room on its own without hurting anyone. The hotel owner then used a flashlight and other tools to scare the bear out of the building. The damaged door has since been repaired, and the hotel management say they're adding extra security measures to prevent bears from getting inside. I'm going to guess the bear's looking for food, right? Isn't that what they're always looking for? Weird news brought to you by Security State Bank of Downtown Hibbing.
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0: It's 55 degrees at 6:52. 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The FBI is offering a reward for information leading to the arrest of a Feeding Our Future fugitive. The agency is offering up to $150,000 for Fahad Mohammed Noor, I guess is the last one. He's charged in the federal child nutrition fraud case and is believed to have fled the United States. Prosecutors say Noor received more than $5 million in fraudulent funding through fake invoices. The FBI says Noor has ties to Somalia and may be living there. State leaders say Minnesota's new paid leave program is working out just fine, but some applicants beg to differ. Some people claim they're facing delays and financial challenges. Close to 75,000 Minnesotans have been approved for benefits, and nearly $600 million has been paid out directly to those on approved leave. A woman informed KSTP Television that she applied for paid leave five times so she could get treatment for breast cancer. She added that she had to go back to work because she ran out of money and still hasn't been approved for leave. Department of Employment and Economic Development officials confirm that some Minnesotans do have complex cases, but most applicants get a decision in 2 or 3 weeks. Northland weather for today. Well, going to be beautiful. Sunny, a high today about 80. Mostly clear tonight, low down to 54. Tomorrow, Friday, just a 30% chance of showers and thunderstorms. That's mainly after 4 p.m. Otherwise, mostly sunny with a high of 82. Saturday is going to be sunny with a high of 86. Right now, 55 in Hibbing, 56 Virginia, 57 Grand Rapids, and 62 in Duluth. 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And this is Morgan Wallen. 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

I knew it. I knew you, Taylor Swift, on 99.9 Radio USA. It's 56 degrees at 7:03, and this is Kane Brown.

0: It's choosing Texas. It is 56 degrees. Coming up on 10 after 7, it's Scott Hansen in the morning, and we've got more great music on the way. In fact, we're going to play a song here. It's brand new. It's new to me anyway. We just got it here at the radio station, and it is Low Cash and Parmalee together. And I think you're going to recognize the tune as well. But brand new stuff from Low Cash and Parmalee together. That's coming up. We have birthdays here in about 10, 12 minutes or so. And, of course, we will play birthday trivia and give away that Northland meal deal from Papa Murphy's Pizza. 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
2: On this day, we're heard on WSAU, Wausau, Wisconsin, and WHBL, Sheboygan, Wisconsin. Finding the cast for The Wonder Years was difficult. The show would be set in their childhoods, so the real-life actors would have to be 10, 11, or 12 years old for the first season. Could they find young kids who were good enough? Neil Marlins and Carol Black wrote the script. First, it was intended as a coming-of-age movie, and then it was divided into episodes for a TV show. Marlins came up with the idea. What about using a narrator to tell the stories looking back through time? The kids' acting would be de-emphasized. They would still have to do things on screen, but how they delivered their lines would become less important. Daniel Stern was hired as the narrator. Fred Savage was cast as Kevin Arnold. Fred Savage of The Wonder Years turns 50 on this day, July 9th. And on this day, remember, we all grow up. I'm Chris Connolly.
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0: Well, it's going to be sunny today, and we are going to see a high of around 80. Mostly clear tonight, low down to 54. And tomorrow, Friday, the best day of the week, we've got a 30% chance of showers and thunderstorms. It's going to be mainly after 4 p.m. Otherwise, mostly sunny. We'll see a high of 82 tomorrow. Saturday looks really good. If you like it hot, it's going to be sunny with a high of 86. Right now, 56 in Hibbing, 57 in Virginia, 58 in Grand Rapids, 61 in Duluth. 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Brand new. This is called Let the Country Music Play. It's Low Cash and Parmalee on USA.

Isn't that good? That's good stuff right there from Low Cash and Parmalee. It's called Let the Country Music Play. Love it. Megan Maroney now. It's Beautiful Things on 99.9 Radio USA.

0: 99.9 Radio USA. It's Beautiful Things. Isn't that a good song? Megan Maroney. 7:21. We're at 56 degrees. It's me, Scott Hansen, in the morning, and we have birthdays, and we have birthday trivia. We have the Northland Meal Deal from Papa Murphy's Pizza to give away here in just a minute or three. Let's see. Local birthdays today. I'm just checking our text line here. Okay, we're good there. Local birthdays today on Thursday, July 9th of 2026. We've got Everett Turner of Hoyt Lakes. Happy 6th birthday. Caleb Keppers of Duluth. Happy teenager birthday. Steven Solkala. Of course, we know Steve as... his overpopulated one-man band, among many other things. Steven Solkala of Palo is the big 3-0 today, 30 years old. How about Jesse Curry of Gilbert? Happy last of your 30s birthday. We've got Aaron Shea of Hibbing. Happy 45th birthday. Matt Yuhan of Lake Esquagama. Happy 45 and a half, it says here. I don't know. Brenda Jabot of Grand Rapids, happy double sixes birthday. Bill Hodap of Lionel Lakes, 67 years old today. It's a happy 10th anniversary to Nick and Trina Hoff of Fail. Happy 32nd anniversary to Glenn and Chris Moore of Fail. Happy 43rd anniversary to Jeff and Julie Ackman of Gilbert. And happy 43rd anniversary to Simba and Sue Bombich of Superior. Celebrity birthdays today. Fred Savage of the Wonder Years on our This Day segment. They talked about the Wonder Years and Fred Savage being 50 years old today. Little Fred Savage from the Wonder Years is 50. Makes a guy feel old. We've got Courtney Love, the outspoken widow of Kurt Cobain. Her band is called Hole. Courtney Love is 62 today. We've got Kelly McGillis, actress, probably best known, at least for me, for being in Top Gun. She was also in the movie The Babe. Kelly McGillis is 69 today. Tom Hanks, truly one of the great actors of our time. I mean, going back to the sitcom Bosom Buddies, and then all the movies. I mean, Tom Hanks has had so many great movies. Apollo 13, Forrest Gump, of course, Philadelphia, Saving Private Ryan, Castaway. I could go on and on. But Tom Hanks, truly one of the great actors of our time at 70 years old. We've got actor Jimmy Smits at 71 years old today. And we have country singer David Ball at 73. David Ball came to town here, played, Ray Pierce and the gang put it together, the Labor Day shootout kickoff party. And we had it in the parking lot of what was at that time the Hibbing Park Hotel. And David Ball brought him in for a great concert. Of course, Riding with Private Malone, Thinking Problem, another great David Ball song. And I got a chance to meet him, of course, because I was emceeing the show. And what a great guy. David Ball, just a nice guy. And very talented, of course. 73 for David Ball. All right, birthday trivia. Northland Meal Deal from Papa Murphy's Pizza. Jimmy Smits is 71 years old today, and I deliberately did not talk about the TV shows that Jimmy Smits has been in because he is our birthday trivia topic. On what television show did Jimmy Smits play the character Victor Cifuentes? Victor Cifuentes. He played this character in over 100 episodes of this television show. What show am I talking about? 1-866-873-0965. Northland Meal Deal from Papa Murphy's Pizza is up for grabs. Hi, good morning, Radio USA.
1: Yes, the answer, L.A. Law.
0: It is L.A. Law. You are correct. Of course, he was also in NYPD Blue and a bunch of other, the West Wing. But you're correct, and you're the winner. Who's this?
1: Jenny.
0: Jenny, congratulations. You are the winner. We've got the Northland Meal Deal from Papa Murphy's Pizza coming your way. Jenny, where are you calling from?
1: Gilbert.
0: All right. Hang on, Jenny.
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0: It's 61 degrees at 727. Scott Hansen with this USA 99 second update, brought to you by Grand Rapids Marine, a mile and a half west of Grand Rapids on Highway 2. A Lake Superior College instructor is charged with interfering with privacy after law enforcement says he recorded people using the bathroom on campus. Maxwell Minor Smith, age 38, faces 19 counts of interfering with privacy, all gross misdemeanors. In April, an LSC student was using the bathroom when they saw a phone pointing at them from beneath a stall. Law enforcement investigated and determined Minor Smith was the one recording. Investigators say they found additional videos on Minor Smith's phone showing at least 22 different people. The videos were recorded between March 17th and April 15th. Minor Smith has been summoned to court and is not in custody. His first court appearance is next month. A statement from Lake Superior College said it takes all complaints seriously and is committed to providing a safe environment for students and employees. And seven small wildfires are burning in the Superior National Forest. The U.S. Forest Service says 4 of the fires are inside the Boundary Waters Canoe Area Wilderness. 1 is outside the area. Officials say there are no fire closures in the Boundary Waters, but the public is being told to stay out of the fire areas. The largest fire is estimated at 1 to 2 acres near Ely, where float planes have been used for water drops. Firefighters are using minimum impact tactics in the Boundary Waters as crews investigate lightning as a possible cause. Northland weather for today. It's going to be pretty nice. Sunny. Look for a high of 80. Mostly clear tonight. Low down to 54. Tomorrow, Friday, the best day of the week. A 30% chance of showers and thunderstorms, mainly after 4 p.m. Otherwise, mostly sunny. We'll see a high Friday of 82. Saturday is going to be sunny and hot, and we're going to love it. We'll have to keep hydrated, you know. We've got the Hibbing Jubilee Parade Saturday, followed by the street dance, all kinds of other fun activities going on in Hibbing this weekend. Right now, it's 61 in Hibbing and Virginia, 62 in Grand Rapids, 64 in Duluth. Your 99-second update brought to you by Grand Rapids Marine, a mile and a half west of Grand Rapids on Highway 2. And this is Stella Lefty on Radio USA. On a

0: 9 to 9.9 Radio USA. That's Luke Bryan, and that's someone else calling you, baby. It's 61 degrees right now, 737, and we've got great music on the way from John Party, and we've got another game to play. That game is Name That TV Show Theme Song. $10 in free play at the Fun Zone Arcade at the Pizza Ranch in the Gracier Shopping Center in Hibbing up for grabs. Name That TV Show Theme Song coming up next.
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0: Radio USA. It's going to be nice today. It's going to be sunny with a high of 80. Mostly clear tonight, low down to 54. 30% chance of showers and thunderstorms tomorrow. That's going to be mainly after 4 p.m. Otherwise, mostly sunny. Tomorrow's high about 82. And then Saturday, more sunshine. A high of 86 on Saturday, 62 right now in Hibbing. It's 59 in Virginia, 60 in Grand Rapids, 64 in Duluth. 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Now, we have $10 in free play at the Fun Zone Arcade at the Pizza Ranch in the Gracier Shopping Center in Hibbing up for grabs, and we want to know the name of the TV show. This theme song is from...

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Can you see it? Can you hear it? 1-866-873-0965. Call with your answer, please. 1-866-873-0965. Tell us what TV show that theme song is from. And this is John Pardee. This is Boots Off on 99.9 Radio USA.

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1: 99.9 Radio USA, boots off. That's John Party. It's 744. It's 62 degrees. We're playing Name That TV Show theme song. We have $10 in free play at the Fun Zone Arcade at the Pizza Ranch in the Gracier Shopping Center in Hibbing, up for grabs. And we're trying to figure out what TV show this theme song is from.

0: 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Can you tell me what TV show that's from?
1: Miami Vice.
0: It is not Miami Vice.
1: But Thank you.
0: Yep, thanks for trying. Hi, good morning, Radio USA. Can you tell me what TV show that's from?
1: Is it from MacGyver?
0: It is not MacGyver.
1: Oh, okay, thank you.
0: But thanks for trying.
1: Yep.
0: What do you think? 1-866-873-0965. 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
0: It is NYPD Blue. Bobby Simone. Andy Sipowicz. Yep. Yeah. Jimmy Smits. Yep. Jimmy Smits' birthday today. You're the winner. Who's this?
2: This is Linda Rohanek.
0: Linda Rohanek, congratulations. You are the winner. 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

0: 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Change my mind. It's Riley Green. It is, well, we're coming up on 7, well, it's 7:49 is what it is. 7:49, 62 degrees, Scott Hansen in the morning. And everybody likes dogs, right? And cats, of course. But what if you don't have time? You know, I mean, it takes a lot of commitment to have a pet. It really does. And if you don't have time for the pet, you shouldn't have it. Well, there's a... maybe a solution. You can rent a pet. Yep. Rent a dog for an hour. or I suppose longer. You could go longer than that. It's called Wang Fu, and it launched a site. This is in China now, but in three cities in China, dog owners use it to list their animals for rent. And renters pick up pick one pet and request to take it for a walk. And they pay you. They say the hourly fees range from $1.50 to $9, depending on the dog. And that's not a totally random meetup. The owner and the renter go through a real name verification. The platform has pet insurance, and the dog is tracked by GPS the entire time. So when someone else has your dog, you can at least know where they are. The walk stays in areas that the dog already knows. And if something goes wrong, the renters have to call the owner immediately. I don't know if that's... I mean, it might be good for the dog owner. You can get somebody to walk your dog for you and get paid for it. But I was thinking this was going to be more like, you know, I like dogs, but I don't have time to have one full time. So I could rent one maybe for the weekend. But I guess this is something completely different.
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0: It's 60 degrees at 7:53. Scott Hansen with this USA 99 second update. It's brought to you by B2 Bank of Mountain Iron and Buell. State leaders say Minnesota's new paid leave program is working out just fine, but some applicants beg to differ. Some people claim they're facing delays and financial challenges. Close to 75,000 Minnesotans have been approved for benefits, and nearly $600 million has been paid out directly to those on approved leave. A woman informed KSTP television that she applied for paid leave 5 times so she could get treatment for breast cancer. She added that she had to go back to work because she ran out of money and still hasn't been approved for leave. Department of Employment and Economic Development officials confirmed that some Minnesotans do have complex cases, but most applicants get a decision in 2 or 3 weeks. The FBI is offering a reward for information leading to the arrest of a Feeding Our Future fugitive. The agency is offering up to $150,000 for Fahad Mohammed Noor. Knorr is charged in the federal child nutrition fraud case and is believed to have fled the United States. Prosecutors say Knorr received more than $5 million in fraudulent funds through fake invoices. The FBI says Knorr has ties to Somalia and may be living there. Northland weather for today. It's going to be sunny, and we're going to see a high of 80. Mostly clear tonight, low down to 54. 30% chance of showers and thunderstorms tomorrow. That's going to be mainly after 4 p.m. Otherwise, mostly sunny. We'll see a high of 82 tomorrow. Saturday is going to be hot. It's going to be warm and sunny. A high of 86. Right now, 60 in Hibbing, 61 in Virginia and Grand Rapids, 64 in Duluth. Your 99-second update brought to you by B2 Bank of Mountain Iron in Buell. And this is Blake Shelton. Let him in anyway on 99.9 Radio USA.

0: 99.9 Radio USA. That's Parmalee. And that's Cowgirl. It's good stuff. We've got Luke Combs music on the way. Okay, let's say you've got a robot. Let's say you purchased this robot to maybe do chores around the house. Sometimes robots need to go to school, apparently. AI-powered humanoid robots are now going to school. This is in China, of course. Maybe they're a little more advanced than we are on our robots. I don't know. But it is the Hangzhou Robot School in China, and they promise to give robots training similar to a human vocational program. The robots have the choice of four majors: technical, nursing, arts, and sports. And these programs are designed to upgrade the robots' physical dexterity and cognitive competence. Upon graduation, the robot will receive certification. It's basically a diploma in their area of specialization. The robots will then be deployed to various fields. Is this scary? Maybe just a little. I don't know. I don't know that I'm ready for a robot.
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0: Well, it's going to be sunny today, and we will enjoy a high near 80. Mostly clear tonight, low down to 54. Tomorrow, Friday, the best day of the week, 30% chance of showers and thunderstorms, mainly after 4. Otherwise, mostly sunny with a high of 82. Saturday, sunny and a high of 86. It's 62 degrees in Hibbing and Virginia, 61 in Grand Rapids, 65 in Duluth. 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

0: Espresso. 99.9 Radio USA, say so. Yeah, that's Dan and Shay. It's 8:24, and we're sitting here at 62 degrees. It's me, Scott Hansen, in the morning, and we've got more great music on the way. In fact, we've got Kenny Chesney coming up. We have a 99-second news update on the way for you, and that's coming up next.
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0: It's 62 degrees at 8:27. 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
5: From Northern News Now, I'm Natalie Heppner. Duluth police have identified the suspect they're looking for after a shooting in Canal Park Monday night. The shooting happened around 10 p.m. outside Little Angie's. Police identified the suspect as 19-year-old Delaney Turnipseed. He's wanted on charges of second-degree assault and threats of violence after allegedly shooting a 17-year-old boy. That victim was taken to the hospital but is expected to recover. Police say the two know each other and were fighting before the shooting. Duluth police say Turnipseed ran off. While they didn't have a photo to share, police described him as a black man, 6 feet tall, and weighs about 160 pounds. Anyone with information is asked to call 911. There are now 7 wildfires burning in the Superior National Forest. That's up from the 5 we first told you about yesterday. They're all under 2 acres in size, and some are within the boundary waters. At least 2 were started by lightning strikes. As of now, no closures or campsite evacuations have been ordered. Authorities are assessing firefighting strategies. And for more news, you can head to our website. It's northernnewsnow.com, or you can download our Northern News Now mobile app. I'm Natalie Heppner. Have a great Thursday.
6: I'm meteorologist Allison Jacoby with Northern News Now, and we've got some fog for this morning, but after that burns out, we'll see some more sunshine this afternoon. By the time we get to tomorrow, we'll have ended the 70s and starting to enter into the 80-degree temperatures once again, with clearing skies and possible chances for rain showers Friday and Saturday morning. Following that, we are going to heat up quite a bit this weekend with highs in the 90s and heat indices reaching the triple digits. With Northern News Now, I'm meteorologist Allison Jacoby.
0: Right now, it's 62 in Hibbing, 63 in Virginia and Grand Rapids, 65 in Duluth, and this 99-second update brought to you by Ford of Hibbing Service Department. I go back. It's Kenny Chesney on 99.9 Radio USA.

0: Say, I love this life that's low cash. It is 63 degrees right now at 8:40. Scott Hansen in the morning. It is time to check in with Rusty Einkorn. He's at Glenn's Army Navy, your outdoor store in Grand Rapids. And Rusty, I do have a question.
1: Yes, sir. Go ahead.
0: Why did you send me a picture of rope?
1: Oh, my gosh, Scott. I'm a rope junkie, and there's a lot of you listening that are.
0: Yeah.
1: You got to have rope everywhere.
0: I like rope.
1: And yes. A knife. Those are the two things that you can live off of, really.
0: Sure.
1: We just got a deal, Scotty, on this Atwood rope, made in the USA. Good friends of mine out in Ohio, they make everything they do. This is a 600-pound test, 3/8 by 50-foot utility rope. It's braided nylon. It's super strong. And there's a multitude of really cool colors. These things are on the Atwood Rope website for $12.99. We bought everything they had in this category. We're selling them for $5.99. And it is that, Scotty, is Thursday morning stupid.
0: That's a deal. Yeah, you sent me this picture. There's just kind of a dark gray, many multicolors, blaze
1: they'll
0: orange.
1: They'll match any boat. They'll match anything.
0: Yeah, green.
1: Horse halters. It doesn't matter. But this is a heck of a deal. We got them right outside the front door. Scott, we've got other things going on, like the shotgun shells, and people are getting wind of this. There's only a couple days left of us being this crazy with ammo. All of our shotgun shells, 12-gauge, 20-gauge, 410s, you name it, all of the Kent Fast Steel, stock up for duck season. 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We're selling them for $9.99. 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Scott, with that, we're out of time for this Thursday morning, but lots more new stuff to talk about again tomorrow. But we're easy to find today under the big American flag on Highway 2S. We've been here for 80 years, of course, and we're open until 5:30 tonight. Check out all of our other deals on our Facebook page at Glenn's Army Navy. Scott, have a great day, and I'll talk to you again tomorrow.
0: All right, Rusty. We'll talk to you tomorrow.
1: All right, Scott.
0: Yep. Bye-bye. 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They're on Highway 2 West in Grand Rapids.
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0: It's going to be sunny today. We will enjoy a high of 80. Mostly clear tonight, low down to 54. 30% chance of showers and thunderstorms tomorrow, mainly after 4 p.m. Otherwise, mostly sunny. Tomorrow's high, 82. Saturday is going to be sunny and 86 for the high. 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

0: 99.9 Radio USA, Amen Shaboozy with Jelly Roll. And we've got great music on the way from Jason Aldean. 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
3: Sweltering heat, summer storms, wind, and hail. How is your roof held up? A reminder that 90% of storm-related damage cannot be seen from the ground. With the high winds sweeping through the Twin Ports area, your roof may have been damaged. 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

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And it's Kojo. It's Cody Johnson. This is The Painter.

0: 99.9 Radio USA. Love Someone. That's Brett Eldridge. We've got more great music on the way. Ella and Morgan together coming up. Of course, it's the big Hibbing Jubilee weekend. All kinds of things going on, including, well, the business after hours at Sammy's Pizza is going to be late afternoon, 4:30 until 6:30 at Sammy's Pizza. That's kind of the Jubilee kickoff there. All kinds of other things going on. This parade is at 3 o'clock on Saturday, followed by that great street dance from 5 until 11 p.m. Everybody's going to be in Hibbing this weekend. In fact, here's more about the Hibbing Jubilee.
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We've got Blake Shelton coming up. We've got Riley Green on the way. And right now, it's Bailey Zimmerman. This is Chevy Silverado on Radio USA.

0: 99.9 Radio USA, Riley Green's Think As You Drunk. I've got the scoop for you. 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
3: I'm meteorologist Allison Jacoby with Northern News Now, and we've got some fog for this morning, but after that burns out, we'll see some more sunshine this afternoon. By the time we get to tomorrow, we'll have ended the 70s and starting to enter into the 80-degree temperatures once again, with clearing skies and possible chances for rain showers Friday and Saturday morning. Following that, we are going to heat up quite a bit this weekend, with highs in the 90s and heat indices reaching the triple digits. With Northern News Now, I'm meteorologist Allison Jacoby.
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99.9 Radio USA, where the stars and the stripes and the eagle fly. It's Aaron Tippin. That about does it for me, Scott Hansen. Charlie McKenzie is in next at 10, or just after 10. Keep smiling. That sunshine's good for your teeth. Keep our servicemen and women and their families in your prayers. It's Lainey Wilson and John Mayer. Phone, keys, wallet. 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

0: Miranda Lambert singing about that gunpowder and lead on Radio USA. So it seems when it comes to hitting the open road, one state is standing out. And that state is our great state of Minnesota. Researchers compared all 50 states using a bunch of different factors like scenery, attractions, road quality, safety, affordability. Minnesota came out on top thanks to our mix of outdoor recreation, summer fairs, and festivals. Plus, we got really safe roads and good camping. Following Minnesota for the best road trip this summer is Utah and then Louisiana. So you can do a staycation because we really do live in a great part of the country. 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
1: 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Friday, enjoy the car show on First Avenue near Mesabi Tribune from noon to 4, or head downtown for sidewalk sales on Howard Street from 8 a.m. to 7 p.m., where you can watch some Hoops on Howard basketball, enjoy food and shopping from the craft vendors and local businesses, followed by a dazzling fireworks show at dusk. On Saturday, the fun continues with Festival on 5th. Hit the City Hall lawn for Kids Carnival from 10 till 1, featuring games, bounce houses, pony rides, along with craft and food vendors lining 5th. The grand parade begins at 3 p.m., then Howard Street transforms into a dance party from 5 till 11 p.m. with live music and food vendors. This is a celebration for the entire family. 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

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And Kenny Chesney is going to be playing the Today Show September 17th. 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

0: Zach Top, 99.9 Radio USA. So are movies too long? Because it seems like us as Americans are losing our patience with the long movies. The ideal movie runtime for an American is 88 minutes. And that's funny because a lot of the big blockbusters, they seem to stretch way beyond that sweet spot time. Spider-Man Brand New Day is 150 minutes long. The Odyssey, 172 minutes. I like short and sweet. Like the movie coming out this weekend called Evil Dead Burn, it's only like 99 minutes. But most of us going to go see the live-action version of Moana. 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
9: I'm meteorologist Allison Jacoby with Northern News Now, and we've got some fog for this morning, but after that burns out, we'll see some more sunshine this afternoon. By the time we get to tomorrow, we'll have ended the 70s and starting to enter into the 80-degree temperatures once again, with clearing skies and possible chances for rain showers Friday and Saturday morning. Following that, we are going to heat up quite a bit this weekend with highs in the 90s and heat indices reaching the triple digits. With Northern News Now, I'm meteorologist Allison Jacoby.
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Taylor Swift, I Knew It, I Knew You. I can't believe she's a married woman. I just want them to have lots of babies. It's Post Malone and Morgan Wallen, and I had some help on America's Best Country.

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Tyler Hubbard and Lan on 99.9 Radio USA. So last month, Justin had to step away from touring, take care of himself. Well, the downtime did him some good. He's resuming his touring activities, posted a clip, looking good, walking out on stage. Here's Tom's Ticking on Radio USA.

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0: That is Little Big Town. It's called Boondocks on 99.9 Radio USA. And I just found out your pet may actually get stressed by your home clutter. Yeah. Your furry friends, they don't mind a little clutter unless it's affecting their spaces. So there are signs we got to watch to tell if our pets are stressed. If they start hiding, pacing, their appetite changes. If they don't go in certain rooms, it's because it's dirty. If they're overgroomed or they have bathroom accidents, you got to pay attention. 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

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And boy, let me tell you, she was the prettiest thing I'd ever seen in a pair of boots. Well, she walked right up to me, handed me a beer. 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

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Ella Langley's record label told her not to release it. It wouldn't be successful. I love when females prove them wrong. 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

Things a man ought to know on Radio USA. Well, maybe you ought to know that on Sunday, the price of a stamp is rising again. It's going to be 82 cents. Hey, the United States Postal Service warned us earlier this year it could run out of money. Here is Stella Lefty in Boston on Radio USA. On a train.

0: are 99.9 Radio USA. It's July 9th today. There's new opportunities to find some deals. Ooh, there's certain items you should buy in the month of July. Like school shopping? Yeah, it starts already, and July is one of the best times to grab the notebooks, the backpacks, the binders, all that good stuff. Even if you don't have students at home, the office supplies get marked down in this month. Plus, July brings lots of deals on patio furniture, grills, dining sets, other home upgrades, because the retailers got to clear it out. Get your home and garden stuff this month. Mattresses are cheap this month, so is luggage. And summer clothes and shoes, because you know fall fashions are already started in the stores. 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
1: Sweltering heat, summer storms, wind, and hail. 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
4: I'm meteorologist Allison Jacoby with Northern News Now, and we've got some fog for this morning, but after that burns out, we'll see some more sunshine this afternoon. By the time we get to tomorrow, we'll have ended the 70s and starting to enter into the 80-degree temperatures once again, with clearing skies and possible chances for rain showers Friday and Saturday morning. Following that, we are going to heat up quite a bit this weekend, with highs in the 90s and heat indices reaching the triple digits. With Northern News Now, I'm meteorologist Allison Jacoby.
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Trisha Yearwood, X's and O's on Great Country, and I wonder if Trisha will be popping up at Garth's arena tour. He announced it this week. First weekend, he'll be in Indianapolis, and he hasn't given us any other dates yet, because that's Garth. Here is Lauren Elena, Chase Matthew, All My X's, Radio USA.

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on Radio USA. And man, I wish I was at Red Rocks Amphitheater this week. Eric Church's residency is going on for 3 nights. And all the social media videos are really wanting me to be there. Here he is with Hell of a View, Radio USA.

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Mr. Parker McCollum. It's called Killing Me on America's Best Country, and Parker announced a brand new acoustic album will be out sometime next year. He just gave us his latest album, but hey, I'll take more music anytime. 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

0: 99.9 Radio USA, and a six-pack of mysterious metallic orbs that washed up on a secluded beach in Australia caused a bit of an alarm. But the experts say it's likely debris from an Earth spacecraft. Australian authorities first approached the orbs in hazmat suits and established a safety line before determining they were safe. The mystery about where the orbs came from was heightened because they didn't have usual scorch marks of objects that fall through the Earth's atmosphere. It's space junk. These orbs are likely from a rocket stage that didn't get out of the atmosphere, but still, you're sitting there and you got balls from space falling. I'd be a little nervous. We are Radio USA.
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it breaks your heart. We are America's best country. Welcome to Radio USA. We got 81 degrees outside today. Going to drop down to 55 tonight. Gorgeous sun and 82 tomorrow. Here's John Morgan and Kim Marcel, 99.9.

We are Radio USA, and Blake Shelton was just asked the craziest contact he has in his phone right now. He said it was John Daly. He said it's an interesting combination. Probably not a good combination, the two of us together. Here is Blake. Let him in anyway on Radio USA.

0: Blake Shelton, Let Him In Anyway on America's Best Country. You know what I wish I would have done earlier in my life? Learn a new language. Because learning another language might do more than help you travel or boost your career. It could actually help you keep your brain younger. Scientists use brain scans and AI to compare the brain age of people who spoke different number of languages. They found out bilinguals had brains that appeared about 6 years younger than people who only spoke one language. My daughters are in high school and I'm both encouraging them. They're taking Spanish. And I said, look, this will help you get a job above other people. And yes, I know it's not too late to learn a new language, but you know what? I'm lazy. I don't want to. 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
4: I'm meteorologist Allison Jacoby with Northern News Now, and we've got some fog for this morning, but after that burns out, we'll see some more sunshine this afternoon. By the time we get to tomorrow, we'll have ended the 70s and starting to enter into the 80-degree temperatures once again, with clearing skies and possible chances for rain showers Friday and Saturday morning. Following that, we are going to heat up quite a bit this weekend with highs in the 90s and heat indices reaching the triple digits. With Northern News Now, I'm meteorologist Allison Jacoby.

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country. Amen to that. We are Radio USA. And have you finished Dutton Ranch? Well, guess what? They are coming out with a soundtrack. It's going to be the best one ever. You know the soundtrack is a big part of these shows. It's Tucker Wetmore and Brunette on Radio USA.

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0: Rascal Flatts and Life is a Highway on 99.9 Radio USA. And I asked earlier, is your day flying by like mine is? Well, this is wild. Scientists say the sounds around you can actually change how fast time feels. They did this big study, and people who heard sounds that seemed to be getting closer thought more time had passed than it really had. But when the sounds seemed to be moving away, they felt like less time had passed. And scientists think it's because your brain goes on high alert when something sounds like it's coming towards you, speeding up your internal clock. It's basically a survival instinct. Whether it's a predator or speeding car, anything else heading your way, your brain is wired to react quickly. So if you want time to go by fast, listen to us and listen really close to your speaker. We're Radio USA.
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Need a favor from Jelly Roll on Radio USA, and they just announced their divorce, and already his soon-to-be ex-wife is making out with some guy at his bar in Nashville. It's all very odd. Here's Dustin Lynch and Easy Love, 99.9 Radio USA.

0: Drunk. 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
3: 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How is your roof held up? A reminder that 90% of storm-related damage cannot be seen from the ground. With the high winds sweeping through the Twin Ports area, your roof may have been damaged. 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
5: I'm meteorologist Allison Jacoby with Northern News Now, and we've got some fog for this morning, but after that burns out, we'll see some more sunshine this afternoon. By the time we get to tomorrow, we'll have ended the 70s and starting to enter into the 80-degree temperatures once again, with clearing skies and possible chances for rain showers Friday and Saturday morning. Following that, we are going to heat up quite a bit this weekend with highs in the 90s and heat indices reaching the triple digits. With Northern News Now, I'm meteorologist Allison Jacoby.
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That's really a sexy song. It's Jackson Dean and his latest Mega Liar. We're 99.9 Radio USA, and Jordan Davis just mentioned he's thinking of shaving off the beard. It's a glorious beard, but I really do want to see him with a clean shaven face. I got a cute little baby face. Here's Turn This Truck Around on America's Best Country.

0: Harmony in Carolina with 99.9 Radio USA. And here's the headline I saw. Legit. Baby delivers himself while mom sleeps through labor. A 27-year-old mom from Canada said she actually slept through giving birth to her third child after finally getting relief from an epidural. When nurses suddenly couldn't find the baby's heartbeat, everyone in the room started to panic. She says, in that moment, I thought, my baby's dead. Then as she shifted in bed, she felt something beside her and never thought it was going to be her baby. That's when the nurse pulled back a pile of blankets and found the newborn lying face down under the blankets, quietly sleeping. Because he was so calm and wasn't crying, everyone feared the worst. You know, he's face down, he's not crying. She panicked, she freaked out. The nurses immediately picked him up, rubbed his back, and he started wailing. Later, doctors told her the baby had simply been sleeping peacefully the whole time. The nurse didn't deliver him. The baby boy delivered himself. And her husband was just as stunned. He thought he missed the birth. He didn't realize they all missed the birth. Everybody's healthy. We are Radio USA.
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You're home for the scoop. What's going on the range? I'll tell you after this. Lainey Wilson, Phone Keys Wallet on America's Best Country.

0: She is Lainey Wilson, Unstoppable. That's her latest called Phone Keys Wallet on Radio USA. Well, Jim's Sports Club is a place for food and fun. 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Tonight, 6 o'clock, it's Miss Terry Miller Live. 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
3: I'm meteorologist Allison Jacoby with Northern News Now, and we've got some fog for this morning, but after that burns out, we'll see some more sunshine this afternoon. By the time we get to tomorrow, we'll have ended the 70s and starting to enter into the 80-degree temperatures once again, with clearing skies and possible chances for rain showers Friday and Saturday morning. Following that, we are going to heat up quite a bit this weekend with highs in the 90s and heat indices reaching the triple digits. With Northern News Now, I'm meteorologist Allison Jacoby.
4: Biggest country hits.

Brooks on America's Best Country. His two shows in Indianapolis. Tickets going to go on sale tomorrow morning. Garth, when are you announcing the rest of the cities? Quit teasing us. All right, I got to go. Mike Dubord's in next. We'll see you tomorrow. It's Luke Bryan, Country and She Knows It on Radio USA.

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Stephen Wilson Jr. It's called Gary. 99.9 Radio USA. Justin Moore on the way, but first Dylan Scott. This is America's Country.

0: 99.9 Radio USA. Well, there's a new report that just came out that says Generation X was raised with some pretty tough rules, but many people say those lessons helped them make one of the most self-sufficient generations. The rules were simple. Be home when the streetlights come on. Figure it out yourself. I don't care who started it. You forgot it, then you go without. You're fine. Walk it off. And if you want it, you earn it. I mean, all that stuff is good, but I want to remind you that there is another generation that I grew up in where we rode in the back window of the car while mom and dad were going 65 miles an hour down the highway. Seatbelts? What's that? Remember hopping cars down the road? You grab onto the back bumper and you slide down the road in your boots. We used to hop semis in front of the Holiday gas station on the highway in Escanaba. Swan dives over the bonfire at the beer party in the middle of the woods. Those of us who are still around to talk about it, we're lucky to be alive. Generation X. Come on, man. I'll get your dog out of my yard.
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Rodney Atkins right around the corner. But first, Zach Top. Here's South of Sanity on America's Country.

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4: I'm meteorologist Allison Jacoby with Northern News Now, and we've got some fog for this morning, but after that burns out, we'll see some more sunshine this afternoon. By the time we get to tomorrow, we'll have ended the 70s and starting to enter into the 80-degree temperatures once again, with clearing skies and possible chances for rain showers Friday and Saturday morning. Following that, we are going to heat up quite a bit this weekend with highs in the 90s and heat indices reaching the triple digits. With Northern News Now, I'm meteorologist Allison Jacoby.

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George Burge and Luke Bryan, 99.9 Radio USA, rolling through a Thursday afternoon. Another weekend almost upon us. I'm Mike Dubord with Chase Matthew on the way in just a bit. We'll check in with Riley Green as well. Right now, Megan Maroney, M-I-O-K, on America's Country.

holding it down. That's Chase Matthew, 99.9 Radio USA, where there's a story that came out today about Travis Kelce opening up about the moment he decided to propose to Taylor Swift and how it all came about. Now, there's going to be some DJs out there that are going to share that story with you, but it's not going to

0: Hunting, fishing, and loving every day. 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

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Jared Neiman right around the corner. But first, Alexander Kay, here straight for the heart.

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Luke Combs, When It Rains, It Pours. Coming up in just a few, we'll check in with Lauren Elena and Chase Matthew. Right now, it's John Morgan, Kid Myself, 99.9 Radio USA.

When it rains, it pours. That's Luke Combs, 99.9 Radio USA. Miss Lauren Elena getting a little help from Chase Matthew on this one. It's called All My Exes. 99.9 Radio USA is America's country. Another

0: 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Here's what's going on around the neighborhood. BG's Bar and Grill in Mountain Iron. 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

pretty. Hudson Westbrook, 99.9 Radio USA. Lainey Wilson, very active these days out on her summer tour with upcoming performances at the Windy City Smokeout in Chicago and the California Mid-State Fair. Here she is with Somewhere Over Laredo. Lainey Wilson, 99.9 Radio USA.

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little Kerosene, courtesy of Miranda Lambert, 99.9 Radio USA, one number away. Luke Combs coming up in just a few. Dan and Shay right around the corner. Right now, Bailey Zimmerman. Here's Chevy Silverado. This is America's country.

number away. Luke Combs, 99.9 Radio USA. I don't know what's going on with Mother Nature, but gorgeous weather for the next 10 days at least. Get out there and enjoy it. Dan and Shay, say so on America's Country.

0: That's Dan and Shay, 99.9 Radio USA, where don't forget, if you're passionate about helping people by making a difference in their lives, you should consider applying at Fairview Range. 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

Hardy, Eric Church, Morgan Wallen, and Tim McGraw with MacArthur. 99.9 Radio USA, Mike Dubord and you roll into a Thursday afternoon with Jordan Davis. Here singles you up. This is America's country, baby.

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There you have it, the latest from Tyler Hubbard. It's called Land. 99.9 Radio USA. Jake Owen on the way, but first Kane Brown. Here's Bury Me in Georgia.

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All that Billy Currington's got good directions. 99.9 Radio USA. Morgan Wallen's One Thing at a Time coming up in just a little bit. I got a request for Graylin James. He's right around the corner right now. The

One thing at a time. That's Morgan Wallen, 99.9 Radio USA. Young up and cover by the name of Graylin James. When I say up and coming, I mean as a recording artist. He's actually been writing some pretty big hits for some pretty big names in country music. Here's Water at a Wedding on America's Country. Well, I

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4: I'm meteorologist Allison Jacoby with Northern News Now, and we've got some fog for this morning, but after that burns out, we'll see some more sunshine this afternoon. By the time we get to tomorrow, we'll have ended the 70s and starting to enter into the 80-degree temperatures once again, with clearing skies and possible chances for rain showers Friday and Saturday morning. Following that, we are going to heat up quite a bit this weekend, with highs in the 90s and heat indices reaching the triple digits. With Northern News Now, I'm meteorologist Allison Jacoby.
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It's a small town Saturday night, courtesy of Mr. Hal Ketchum, 99.9 Radio USA. Well, that's going to do it for me. Mike Dubord saying, catch you later. Let's do it again tomorrow and get our weekend started just right. I leave you with Riley Green. Here's Think As You Drive.